0: going to be great if we have some technology that allow us to just measure heavy metal or cadmium on site, which will save time and it will make it more efficient. So that's why we start developing this technology. This technology can also be applied in terms of, you know, food and products, agricultural products, and plant breeding. In plant breeding program, they are dealing with not just 100 or 1,000, but sometimes 10,000 of samples. And it is hard for them to identify the presence of heavy metals in their plants. So our chemicals can help within minutes to see if those particular plants, varieties or lines can highly uptake or low uptake in those kind of heavy metals. We collaborate with the Faculty of Environmental and Resource Studies, Dr. Tom Stewart, who is an analytical chemist. He has been assisting us in developing or perfecting this chemical technology.
1: Chemicals that bind to metals, these chemicals are called chelators. And there's many different types of chelators. They bind to, some will bind to different types of metals. Some will bind to copper, some will bind to lead, some will bind to mercury. Many different types of chelators. One interesting thing about these chelators is that when they bind to a metal, they will change color. And so Ajahn Quan and I have taken advantage of this color change to develop technology. The chelators, when exposed to the heavy metals in rice, for example, will tell you what kind of metal is in that rice. If the color change is pinkish, we know it's cadmium. If it's black, it could be copper. If it's a rose color, it could be zinc. So the intensity of the color and the type of color can help us determine what kind of metal is in that food. We call it a colorimetric assay. The advantages of this technology are that it's quick, it's easy to do, it's accurate, and we can even do it out in the field. We don't have to bring samples back to the lab, so we can get an instant answer. Anyone can do the test, and it's very cheap to do, cheap to produce.
0: The impact will be huge, not only just in Thailand, but you know, heavy metal contamination is the global problem. You know, China and many agricultural countries also have the same problem. So as a consumer, you want to know if the food eating is safe. So we eventually will develop a kit and also application that would allow for the detection on the telephone. So basically, everybody can just sit at home, you have your food in front of you, you put a small drop, wait a few more minutes, and it's developed color. And if you want to know how much contaminated, you can use applications through your telephone. Just take picture and it will help quantify the amount. That's our ultimate goal.

0: This coffee tastes great. It's not too bitter or too sweet, and it smells wonderful. But the cookie is a bit hard and too sweet for my taste. Those are my opinions about the coffee and the cookie. An opinion is a personal belief, a judgment, or a way of thinking about something. It relates to how someone feels about something. People express their opinions all the time, whether it's about typical things in daily life like food, traffic, or more serious issues like human rights and animal testing. Students probably will ask often to share their opinions or write a paragraph of their opinions about something in order to convince both listeners and readers. You will have to include opinions and facts. Others may agree with your opinion, but they cannot prove or disprove it. However, a fact is something that can be proven to be true. However, remember to always support your opinions with facts. Here's a simple paragraph on why dogs make good pets. Dogs make good pets for many reasons. First, they make you feel less lonely. They like to be around people just as much as we like to be around them. They will follow you around, sit with you on the couch, and even sleep with you at night. My dog follows me around the house every day and watches everything that I do. Moreover, having a pet dog provides health benefits. Taking your dog for a walk makes a good exercise. Playing with your dog is a great way to de-stress after a long days of work. Lastly, dogs are protective. Even small dogs will bark at strangers or other dogs if they think that they are a threat. To sum up, having a pet dog can be a great idea because it provides companionship, keeps you active, helps you stay relaxed, and can be your personal bodyguard. Here are some useful tips for writing your opinion paragraph. Introduce your topic and state your opinion in the topic sentence. Present the reasons to support your opinions one by one. Give examples or provide facts to make your argument stronger. Use transition words like first, second, next, moreover, and lastly to connect your ideas. Remember to include a conclusion at the end of your paragraph. It can be a restatement of the main ideas, a suggestion, or a prediction. You can begin a concluding sentence and use phrases like in conclusion, to conclude, and to sum up. Stay tuned for our next episode of Watch and Learn. There are lots of interesting topics for you to learn.
1: And it is a great chance for you to improve your English.
0: 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Bye-bye.
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This is a kind of innovation because we use our one kind of Thai herbs. This kind of herb, even though the people, they use this as like spices or as a good ingredient in their food recipe, but they have never been used in any oral hygiene product before.

This research is related to one type of herbs growing in Gangrajan National Park in Kanchanaburi province. Local people call it prick plant, and they use its fruits as their spices. And this plant also have been planted in the north of Thailand, like in Chiang Mai and Lampang provinces. The people over there use ingredients as a kind of their food recipe, and they call it makwet, which is a little bit different from the people in the central part of Thailand. One of our research team, she is from the Faculty of Pharmacy, Mahidol University, and she introduced this because of like its numbness. When we chew it, we feel numb on our tongue. And also the taste is very unique. So we are interested in this herb, the prick plant. So what we would like to do is try to test about its properties, whether we can use this as oral hygiene product or maybe local anesthetic gel, which is very useful.

in dental treatment. The concern is that about the safety, if we would like to use it as an ingredient in our oral hygiene product, because people will use it in their mouth. So at first, we test about the safety to be used in the mouth. In the scientific term is like cytotoxicity, whether it's toxic to our cells. And apart from that, other properties like

We have to extract the ingredient, the substances from prick plant, because the prick plant, they have like fruit of this plant. So we use just only the pericarp, and we extract the substances from the pericarp first and identify the marker of the substances we used. If you like to talk about the effectiveness of our product, especially our toothpaste and mouthwash containing prick plant, we need to look to the ingredients or substances we extracted from prick plant. So in the laboratory results, we found that prick plant can inhibit microorganisms causing tooth decay and also gum diseases. Apart from that, it can inhibit fungal growth, which is can cause diseases in susceptible individuals, especially in the elderly or people with have dry mouth, because they're taking like many medicine for their high blood pressure or diabetes, something like that. So it means that for our product containing prick plant, like our toothpaste, so it can be used in many group of people, like from teenager have tried and they like to use our prick plant toothpaste. Apart from that, adults and also the elderly, especially the elderly, because they are very prone for fungal infection in their oral cavity. They are very satisfied with the product because they think that the performance is very good, especially for inhibiting bad odors for about 90%. And apart from that, the flavor, like mint flavor, is very good. The taste, the smell, everything is quite satisfied. So it means that for the purchase intention survey, they would like to buy if the product are commercialized. We have already registered in the Food and Drug Administration of Thailand because we have already tested in the laboratory scale and clinical trial. But I think I'm very pleased, very satisfied with the result that finally we have like many kinds of commercial products that can be sell and can be used for good oral hygiene of our Thai people.

0: Globally, approximately 2 billion people in 95 countries and territories are at risk of being infected with malaria. There were 212 million cases of malaria globally and 438,000 malaria deaths per year. In Thailand, the number of patients infected with malaria was estimated at an average of 20,000 per year, especially in the endemic Thai-Cambodian and Thai-Myanmar borders.
1: The Thai Ministry of Public Health and the WHO have set the national strategy to eliminate malaria by the year 2026. To achieve this goal, we need to be able to determine who is infected and where are they. Therefore, the ability to detect infections and how it spread will directly lead to the implementation of the policymaker.
0: And a symptomatic carrier acts as a hidden conduit, ready to spread the disease from anopheles to other humans.
1: Basically, we have underestimated the epidemiology of malaria in low transmission areas, such as in Southeast Asia. We can think of malaria as an iceberg that we can see only the top of the iceberg by using standard techniques, such as the microscope. Microscope can detect 50,000 parasites per milliliter. We then therefore have developed and validated high-volume qPCR that has sensitivity to detect the infections as low as 22 parasites per milliliter. This is 2,000 times lower than the detection ability of microscope method and 50 times lower than the detection

0: about 60,000 blood samples from 260 villages in the Southeast Asian area. In the border areas between Thailand, Myanmar, Cambodia, Laos, and Vietnam, the method has led to 20 to 78% higher detection of the infected among the asymptomatic population. The infections found in these areas were further determined to be Plasmodium falciparum infection 5% and Plasmodium vivax infection 13%.
1: This groundbreaking information has already eliminated the traditional belief that there are few asymptomatic malaria subjects in these regions. We strongly believe that insight like this will lead to better treatment and will eventually eliminate malaria.

0: Hey, are you all right? You're looking a little pale.
1: I feel a little dizzy. I haven't eaten anything since this morning.
0: It's 4 o'clock. When was the last time you ate something?
1: I had a cup of coffee and a sandwich at around 7. I have this report to finish and I've been working on it all day. I forgot to eat.
0: This is not good. Here, have a banana. It'll make you feel better.
1: Oh, thanks.
0: You have to start taking better care of yourself. I've noticed that you've missed a lot of classes due to illnesses.
1: Yeah. Last month I had a terrible cold and 2 weeks ago I had gastritis and now I have a lot of schoolwork to catch up on.
0: What did the doctor say? Is it because of stress?
1: Well, there were factors besides stress that may have contributed to my poor health.
0: What are they?
1: Well, first of all, I haven't been eating well lately. Lately, my diet consists of ready-to-eat frozen meals from convenience stores. I'm just so swamped with schoolwork that I don't have the time to sit down and have a proper meal.
0: What about fruits or vegetables? Have you eaten any? And I suppose you've stopped going on your morning runs like you used to?
1: No, I haven't been eating enough fruit and vegetables, and I haven't worked out in almost 2 months. I'm just constantly tired, and sometimes I was so stressed that I lost my appetite and skipped lunch or dinner.
0: Poor you.

0: about we go have a nice dinner and we can stay in and watch Netflix to relax, and I will have your assignment tomorrow.
1: That sounds like a pretty good plan. Thanks. Maybe we could stop by the grocery store to pick up some guavas and oranges on the way out.
0: Great, let's go.
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3: There are lots of interesting topics for you to learn.
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0: Enjoy watching. Bye-bye.
3: Bye.

0: It's 3:30, time for an afternoon snack. My favorite is a ham sandwich. It's very easy to make. Come on, I'll show you how to make one. First, take two pieces of bread and butter them on only one side. Next, put two pieces of ham on top of one piece of bread, butter side up. Add some tomato and lettuce, then place the other piece of bread on top, butter side down. Now cut it, but be careful, don't cut yourself. Now it's time to enjoy your sandwich. If you want to tell someone how to make a ham sandwich just like I did, you need to learn how to give instructions. We use the imperative form to give orders or instruction in English. The imperative is the infinitive of the verb without to. For example, come here and sit down. More examples are open the door, turn right and go straight on. Be careful. To make a negative imperative, put do not or don't before the verb. Note that in spoken English, don't is more common than do not. Don't shout and do not take photos. When you want to tell someone to do something, you can use words to show the step in the process. First, second, then, next, after that, and finally. Let's listen to simple instructions on how to download an app to your Android phone. First, open Google Play and use the Play Store app. Next, find an app that you want. 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Check the ratings and read the reviews of what the other people are saying about it. Finally, when you pick an app, click install for a free app or hit the app's price. 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
4: Bye-bye.

0: This research is certainly the first surgical simulation of this kind in Thailand, and most certainly the first in the area of dental surgery. And certainly worldwide, we are the leading group in this area of applying AI techniques in virtual environments for surgery. I'm Peter Hadawi. I'm a professor of computer science here in the Faculty of ICT and director of the Mahidon Brehman Medical Informatics Research Unit. My research looks in is in the area of medical informatics and also public health informatics. And in medical informatics, I have been focusing on intelligent virtual environments for surgical training.
1: Well, you can get feedback with subject too.
0: We've been focusing in the area of endodontic surgery, which is a particular specialization within dentistry that's particularly challenging to teach. What we've produced is a simulator where we're able to simulate a patient and the entire dental station, the entire operating environment. We simulate the tooth of the patient, so we use CT scans of real teeth and generate 3D models. And so within this environment that we use a head-mounted display, it's called an HTC Vive. I think many people have seen these, that gives the user a 3D stereoscopic view of the patient and the room. And we use haptic devices, one that controls the dental drill and one that controls the mirror. And as the dental student is drilling, they can actually feel what it feels like to drill the tooth. And as they drill it, of course, the tooth is made of different kinds of material. You have the enamel, which is very hard, you have the dentine, which is softer, and then the pulp inside. And we even simulate the density of the tissue so it feels correct. So a student can carry out the procedure with this simulator. In this simulation is we call the moisture effect. So right now we've been focusing much of our work on root canal, and part of the reason for that is that it's a complex procedure and we are one of the few groups in the world that can actually simulate it. And the other thing we've been working on is caries, so you know, tooth decay, so removing the decay. Another thing that we have looked at in the past with the simulator, this is with my colleague Professor Siriwan, is that we looked at not just teaching, but letting surgeons use the simulator to practice surgery. So the interesting thing is that we can scan a patient and create a 3D model of that patient and load that in the simulator. So a surgeon can virtually practice the surgery before they do the real thing. And what we were able to show was that if they virtually practice, the outcome is better than if they just went in and did it normally. So our Faculty of Dentistry has a very sophisticated simulation lab. The simulators they use, which are commercially produced, are physical simulators. They practice on plastic teeth. Less expensive plastic teeth do not have internal anatomy. Okay, they're just a solid chunk of plastic. So you can practice caries removal just fine. But if you want to practice something like endodontic surgery, you need a more expensive plastic tooth that has the internal anatomy inside it. And every time you use one, then you have to throw it away. With the virtual reality simulator, we don't waste anything like that. The other benefit with the VR simulator is one that we can perform a more detailed analysis of the procedure. We can rewind the simulator. So imagine this, a student is carrying out a procedure and they made a mistake. And now we want to let them practice just the part where they made the mistake. So what you want to do is let them go back in time and try it. We can do that. We can go back in time. With a physical simulator, you can't. Once you drilled the tooth, it's drilled. You can't undrill it, but we can undrill the teeth we have. So there are all kinds of benefits. The other benefit of a virtual reality simulator is that we can simulate lots of different situations that you can't with a physical simulator. So we can, for example, simulate bleeding. If the student perforates the tooth, the floor of the tooth, we can simulate that it bleeds. With the plastic teeth, you can't do that. So the potential impact is enormous. There is impact right now that we're seeing in medical schools, and I think we're just on the cusp of the curve now. In the next

0: It's 3:30, time for an afternoon snack. My favorite is a ham sandwich. It's very easy to make. Come on, I'll show you how to make one. First, take 2 pieces of bread and butter them on only one side. Next, put 2 pieces of ham on top of 1 piece of bread, butter side up. Add some tomato and lettuce, then place the other piece of bread on top, butter side down. Now cut it, but be careful, don't cut yourself. Now it's time to enjoy your sandwich. If you tell someone how to make a ham sandwich just like I did, you need to learn how to give instructions. We use the imperative form to give orders or instruction in English. The imperative is the infinitive of the verb without to. For example, come here and sit down. More examples are open the door, turn right and go straight on. Be careful. To make a negative imperative, put do not or don't before the verb. Note that in spoken English, don't is more common than do not. Don't shout and do not take photos. When you want to tell someone to do something, you can use words to show the step in the process. First, second, then, next, after that, and finally. Let's listen to simple instructions on how to download an app to your Android phone. First, open Google Play and use the Play Store app. Next, find an app that you want. 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Finally, when you pick an app, click install for a free app or hit the app's price. 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
4: Bye-bye. Bye-bye.

0: Stem cell is a specialized cell that can differentiate into all kinds of cells or tissues in the body. Therefore, the discovery of the embryonic stem cell provides us the opportunity to use this kind of stem cell to treat a patient, especially patients with the degenerative diseases or the traumatic organ injury.
1: The Rirat Center of Excellence for Stem Cell Research, together with Division of Infertility and Reproductive Biology and Division of Hematology, Department of Medicine, Sri Lanka Hospital, successfully developed a new methodology for deriving embryonic stem cell from human embryo. This technique is later referred to as Minimized Trophoblast Cell Proliferation Technique, or MTP. The MTP-derived human embryonic stem cell line could be used as a potential source of therapeutic purposes for a wide range of diseases caused by tissue degeneration.
2: The blastocyst is the stage of the embryo that about 5 to 6 days after fertilization. And the blastocyst is the fetus or the embryo that have many cells, so that there are two kinds of the cell. One is developed to be the placenta and the one developed to the fetus. And the part of the fetus, they have a lot of stem cell that we can use for human in the future. Because the blastocyst is a part of the human, so we have to have a permission from the Human Research Protection Unit that we can use the human part to study. If they're not allowed, we cannot use that. And also, we have to make a permission from the mother and the father of the embryo, that the embryo normally abnormal fertilization that we cannot use for human, so that we ask for them to give us the abnormal embryo to study, and we can get the stem cell from them.
3: Then I decide we need a new methodology to stem cell line because we cannot get the embryo very often. Take a year to develop a new methodology we call minimizing trophoblast cell proliferation, or MTP. This methodology is just quite similar to the MID. We separate the ICM cell by MID technique. After that, we culture them on the feeder-free. During the first 3 days, we found that feeder-free system will prevent non-stem cell proliferation. That means non-stem cell start to die and only stem cell can form the outgrowth. And after we got the MTP technique, we tried different kinds of the embryo, and we got SLI from urban embryos, which is about 73% success rate.
1: Stem cell therapy holds great promise in regenerative medicine. However, HLA matching between transplanted stem cell and patient is required to prevent graft rejection. HLA is antigens exported from within the cell to cell surface. Each person has a unique HLA pattern.
0: In order to do a stem cell transplantation, we need to tie so-called HLA. HLA is the transplant antigen that are very important in order to get the engraftment or rejection. Therefore, in patients with the such as hematologic disease also, who need stem cell therapy, in order to use the stem cell, we have to tie the HLA. In that case, we have to collect a number of stem cells in the bank and tie the HLA, and when we have patients, we select the most compatible one to use for transplant to avoid the problem of immunologic reaction.
3: In Thailand, we estimate we need only 140 to 150 cell lines, which have different HLA type. That can cover all of the Thai population. And by using that number, 140 to 150 cell lines, we need only 220 embryo only. And if we have enough embryo, that means we can finish maybe in 1 year.

0: Oh, hey.
1: Hey.
0: What's the weather like outside today?
1: It's cloudy and rainy outside.
0: I can hear thunder too. It rains a lot here in the spring.
1: There's lightning too.
0: Oh, that's terrible. I'm going to be late for my class for sure. I don't want to drive in this kind of weather.
1: Don't forget to take an umbrella when you leave.
0: Oh yeah, I won't. But I think I'll wear a raincoat instead in case it's windy.
1: That's right. A raincoat helps a lot when it's windy.
0: How I miss the summer. You know, I love it when it's warm, sunny, and dry.
1: Me too. The days are longer and we can go do activities outside like swimming, flying a kite, bike riding.
0: Oh, just going on a picnic the most. But fall is coming and we could take a trip to see the changing leaves and have a picnic in a park.
1: That's a good idea. Autumn is a good time for that because the weather is colder and it's not too hot, not too cold for a day outside.
0: Yeah, here it's usually around 65 to 70 degrees Fahrenheit in the fall. It's not too bad except for the windy days.
1: That's right, the windy days do make it harder. By the way, do you have any plans for the winter holiday?
0: Yeah, I'm going to visit my parents for 2 weeks. What about you?
1: I am going on a ski trip with my brother and sister.
0: Oh, that sounds fun. Yeah, I won't see any snow during your holiday since it doesn't snow where my parents live.
1: I guess it won't be a white Christmas for you then.
0: No, it's not. But you be careful on your ski trip. Always check for any storm or blizzard warnings.
1: That's right. Last year I heard that there were a lot of weather-related accidents. I promise I'll be careful.
0: Good. For now, let's hope the rain starts clearing up soon. Okay, I gotta go. Bye.
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0: Hey man, you alright?
1: I'm going to Udon Thani next month, but I haven't booked the tickets yet.
0: I can help you with that. I have this app on my phone where you can buy airplane tickets from any airlines.
1: Really?
0: Yeah.
1: That would be great, thanks.
0: No problem. So when are you leaving?
1: I plan on leaving on December 7th and coming back on the 11th.
0: On the 7th, do you want to fly in the morning, the afternoon, or evening?
1: What time is the evening flight?
0: Swift Air has two flights in the evening. It has one at 7 p.m. and the other is at 8:30 p.m. But Dream Air has another flight at 8.
1: I think the 8 p.m. flight would be perfect. It flies out of Suvarnabhumi, not Don Mueang, right?
0: Yeah, that's right. So you want to fly economy or business class?
1: Economy, of course. You know I can't afford business.
0: Hey, I'm just making sure. Okay. So the cost is 1,200 baht, including taxes and fees for economy. It's 200 baht cheaper than Swift Air.
1: That's fine. Let's book this flight then. By the way, what's the baggage allowance?
0: It's 20 kilos.
1: Okay, now let's book the return flight. I want the latest flight possible. Are there any flights at possibly 9 p.m. on the 11th?
0: Let me check. Hold on. Only Swift Air flies from Udon Thani to Bangkok on that day. Their latest flight is 9:30 p.m., so this should work for you.
1: Wonderful.
0: Yeah.
1: How much does this ticket

0: it cost?
1: It's 1,150 baht, taxes and fees included, but the baggage allowance is only 15 kilos.
0: That's fine, let's book it.
1: Yeah. All right, all set. Now you have return tickets from Bangkok to Udon Thani.
0: Thanks a lot. Let's go eat. Lunch is on me.

Good morning, class. Good morning, teachers and students who are watching on the LTV7. Welcome back to English Class with Teacher Om again. Okay, for the last time for today, we are going to talk about a job, right? And the topic for today is job fair. Could you tell me in Thai job fair means? ใครทราบบ้างคะคำว่า job fair ในภาษาไทยแปลว่าอะไรเอ่ยเทศกาลอาชีพหรือ

0: stroke is the major cause of death of patients in Thailand. If they can like survive, it's hard for them in terms of recover and gain better function or have a similar function as the normal. And that's why we start this project. Rehabilitation for stroke patients, focusing on the upper extremity part. Actually, this idea come up since I think around last 8 years ago. I talk a lot to the therapists and doctors about the rehabilitation system in Thailand. I found that basically the device that they use, it's pretty simple and quite boring because there is no like function, there is no games. So it seems that the patient have to do some repeated tasks. They have just only a simple devices. If we import some rehabilitation system from other countries, it costs around like 5 million baht, which is very expensive and not affordable. So we try to build something, some device that I think it fit with our country. So not too expensive, and also try to entertain or draw engagement from the patient. So they will enjoy and want to practice more and more. So if they want to practice more and more, and they try to practice, of course, I think muscle or even their function will gain better function for sure. We call it the gyro roller. The concept is come from gyroscope. Gyroscope is like a spinning wheel, like a bicycle. When we riding a bicycle, we have to balance it. So I design something like a motorbike. We build a machine and then let the patient doing like a riding a motorbike. And then we have some game. The purpose of our device, so not only focus on the motor training, but also other function that we can add it. For example, hand-eye coordination or even cognitive function. And then we try to get the feedback from the patient, from the therapist, and try to improve more and more. So we used to test at the hospital in Lopburi, Chiang Mai, and also at the Faculty of Physical Therapy, Mahidol University. We test before and after using the device, and we evaluate how the mother of the patient would be better or not. We found that many patients get improvement. Some patient, the degree of the spasticity have been reduced. Patient feeling happy with my machine. So I think that is one of the success. Right now we are doing a clinical trial at Ramathibodi Hospital to do a randomized control trial. So we will compare the results from subject group and control group and to check whether we have some performance similar or better than the device. Occupational therapists use their effort like lower than traditional way. I think that is like one of the successes too. We plan to distribute our device to the 4 centers, and after this step, we're gonna expand like to other centers. So that is like the idea, how do we grow for our research.
1: 3 6 9ดีมากค่ะดีมากค่ะดีมากค่ะ3 6 9โอเคดีมากโอ้โห

0: Hey, are you all right? You're looking a little pale.
1: I feel a little dizzy. I haven't eaten anything since this morning.
0: It's 4 o'clock. When was the last time you ate something?
1: I had a cup of coffee and a sandwich at around 7. I have this report to finish and I've been working on it all day. I forgot to eat.
0: This is not good. Here, have a banana. It'll make you feel better.
1: Thanks.
0: You have taken better care of yourself. I've noticed that you've missed a lot of classes due to illnesses.
1: Yeah. Last month I had a terrible cold and 2 weeks ago I had gastritis and now I have a lot of schoolwork to catch up on.
0: What did the doctor say? Is it because of stress?
1: Well, there were factors besides stress that may have contributed to my poor health.
0: What are they?
1: Well, first of all, I haven't been eating well lately. Lately, my diet consists of ready-to-eat frozen meals from convenience stores. I'm just so swamped with schoolwork that I don't have the time to sit down and have a proper meal.
0: What about fruits or vegetables? Have you eaten any? And I suppose you've stopped going on your morning runs like you used to?
1: No, I haven't been eating enough fruit and vegetables, and I haven't worked out in almost 2 months. I'm just constantly tired, and sometimes I was so stressed that I lost my appetite and skipped lunch or dinner.
0: Poor you. How about we go have a nice dinner and we can stay in and watch Netflix to relax, and I will help you with your assignment tomorrow.
1: That sounds like a pretty good plan. Thanks. Maybe we could stop by the grocery store to pick up some guavas and oranges on the way out.
0: Great, let's go.
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1: like this sure
0: so like and you have to smile too like a monkey
2: สมมติหนูเป็นมังกี้อะลูก
0: like this okay
1: โอ้โหถึงขั้นซีดเลยทีเดียว

0: So what days do you work?
1: I work Monday, Tuesday, Wednesday, Thursday, and Sunday. I don't work Friday and Saturday.
0: That's a nice schedule.
1: Yeah, I think so too. What about you? What's your schedule like?
0: I work from Monday to Friday. I don't work on Saturdays and Sundays though.
1: Yeah, it's nice to have weekends off.
0: Yeah.
1: So what do you usually do on the weekends then?
0: I play basketball with a group of my friends, usually on Saturdays and Sundays.
1: Do you have time to exercise on weekdays?
0: Yeah, I try to work out at least twice during the week at the gym.
1: Oh, it's good for you. It's important to keep fit.
0: Yeah. What about you? Do you do any sports?
1: I go swimming twice a week and play badminton every Friday. Friday is my favorite day of the week.
0: Why? What happens on Friday?
1: I usually get up at 10 and have a late breakfast. After that, I do the laundry and clean my room. And then I go to the movies in the afternoon. There aren't a lot of people at the cinema on weekdays, and sometimes they have discounts for the tickets.
0: Oh,
1: it's great.
0: Right.
1: Oh, I always have dinner with my family on Friday night. What about you? What's your favorite day of the week?
0: I love Saturdays. After playing basketball with a group of my friends, we usually go to the market because one of my friends has, his mother has a market stall there. So we try to help out as much as we can in exchange for food. So afterwards, we go to his place, we watch TV, we talk, we play computer games, chill out.
1: Sounds very relaxing.
0: Yeah.
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3: There are lots of interesting topics for you to learn.
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5: Enjoy watching. Bye-bye.
0: Bye.

0: Hey man, you all right?
1: I'm going to Udon Thani next month, but I haven't booked the tickets yet.
0: I can help you with that. I have this app on my phone where you can buy airplane tickets from any airlines.
1: Really?
0: Yeah.
1: That would be great, thanks.
0: No problem. So when are you leaving?
1: I plan on leaving on December 7th and coming back on the 11th.
0: On the 7th, do you want to fly in the morning, the afternoon, or evening?
1: What time is the evening flight?
0: Swift Air has two flights in the evening. It has one at 7 p.m. and the other

0: So you want to fly economy or business class?
1: Economy, of course. You know I can't afford business.
0: Okay, I'm just making sure. Okay. So the cost is 1,200 baht, including taxes and fees for economy. It's 200 baht cheaper than Swift Air.
1: That's fine. Let's book this flight then. By the way, what's the baggage allowance?
0: It's 20 kilos.
1: Okay, now let's book the return flight. I want the latest flight possible. Are there any flights at possibly 9 p.m. on the 11th?
0: Let me check. Hold on. Yeah, well, only Swift Air flies from Udon Thani to Bangkok on that day. Their latest flight is 9:30 p.m., so this should work for you.
1: Wonderful.
0: Yeah.
1: How much does this ticket cost?
0: It's 1,150 baht, taxes and fees included, but the baggage allowance is only 15 kilos.
1: That's fine. Let's book it.
0: Yeah. All right, all set. Now you have return tickets from Bangkok to Udon Thani.
1: Thanks a lot. Let's go eat. Lunch is on me.
2: 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There are lots of interesting topics for you to learn.
3: And it is a great chance for you to improve your English.
2: Enjoy watching. Bye-bye.
0: Bye-bye.

0: this is the city that never sleeps. A city full of life, art, culture, and smiles.
1: Bangkok, the capital of Thailand, ranked as one of the world's top tourist destinations. The city features many distinct points of interest, including the Grand Palace, or magnificent temples like Wat Phra Kao, bustling night markets, Michelin star street food, or chic hidden cafes tucked away in quiet alleys. Bangkok is a city that charmingly blends the past with the present. It's a destination that tourists worldwide want to return to again and again. And today, I'm taking everyone on a journey to discover why. Bangkok has become a powerful city that the whole world must keep an eye on. This isn't just a trip, it's a life experience. Welcome to Bangkok, the city you will never forget. The first place I take you to experience the essence of Thai identity is a Thai temple and Thai traditional dress to Thai. Wearing chuteh to go to the temple is just a popular practice among Thais, but it's become a trend or a new culture that tourists worldwide adore. It's beautiful, reflects the Thai identity, and also helps generate income for Thai people. This is the charm of Thailand that everyone must try.
2: 然后我问你一下，今天你说泰服来寺庙，感觉怎么样？
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1: Speaking of Bangkok, the city that never sleeps, one thing that stands out and attracts people worldwide is street food. Bangkok is a food lover's paradise. Whether it's day or night, on a small street or in a tiny alley, you will find authentic Thai food with intense flavors, fresh ingredients from a simple food court that turns into a memorable meal. Traveling in Bangkok, I'm telling you, it's unique. One instant speed, a motorbike taxi will sort you out. Want a comfy ride with AC? Getting around is easy. You can book a Grab or take a taxi, or the BDS MRT. And express bus are also excellent options. But if you want to fully immerse yourself in a Thai atmosphere, you absolutely must try a tuk-tuk. The rumble sound of the engine and the exhilarating, unforgettable ride. This is the charm of travel unlike any city in the world. This is a timeless identity on three wheels. And for those who don't like the hot, stuffy weather and the chaos of street life, shopping malls are the choice for those who prefer a comfy lifestyle. Shopping malls in the city center and along the Chao Phraya River, this is a sophisticated picture of prosperity that seamlessly merges fashions, technology, and culture. When the sun sets, Bangkok begins to chime with another captivating sight. The nightlife here is diverse and vibrant, offering everything to venues with stunning views of the Chao Phraya River. Bangkok isn't just a destination, but it's a nightlife experience that visitors will never forget.

0: Hey Bodo, what's your favorite holiday?
1: Songkran, of course. It's the best time of the year.
0: It's in the summer, right?
1: Exactly. That's why it's so fun to go out and splash water. It's perfect for the extremely hot weather in April.
0: How long is the Songkran festival?
1: Usually it's 4 days, so many people take the opportunity to go back to their hometown to visit their friends and family. It's the time of the year where family comes together to pay respect to the elders, spend some quality time together, and welcome the Thai New Year.
0: That sounds really nice.
1: Oh, we also visit local temples and offer food to the Buddhist monks. What about you?

Since all countries, communities, and locals have different share of adversity from the COVID-19 pandemic crisis, its impacts have not yet been empirically and systematically researched for possible recovery suggestions. So therefore, this research project aims to address this issue. And it is funded by the ASEAN Center for Sustainable Development Studies and Dialogue, or ACSDSD. This research also offers detailed analysis of the empirical study to inform policies on COVID-19 impacts and recovery in ASEAN with regard to the UN SDGs, as we can see here, and in line with the ASEAN community's priority areas as laid out in the complementarities roadmap. In general, data were derived from various data collection methods and triangulated to ensure validity and reliability, such as the primary data we collected from in-depth interviews and focus group for multilateral stakeholders in the supply chain. In total, data stem from 51 in-depth interviews from 33 organizations or institutes for insightful analysis. For the secondary data, we collect data from numerous reliable documentations, publicly available information websites regarding COVID-19 crisis, ASEAN, UN SDG, and other relevant materials. So to achieve this very mission impossible, at five reputable high universities work collaboratively with high commitment and perseverance to achieve, again, as I mentioned, the mission impossible to complete the research project within 3 months time limitations and resource constraints. In sum, the resultant report indicates that the pandemic has immeasurably impacted all economic, social, and environmental dimensions and causes various socio-economic and ecological problems in diverse sectors to varying degrees. COVID crisis has led us to a global recession. You see that people are affected in terms of the poverty, in terms of the sustainable production, consumption, and resilience.

And in terms of environmental, this has both positive and negative effect. For the positive side, the pandemic has significantly reduced the use of transportation, so therefore less carbon dioxide or CO2 emission, resulting in a better air quality right now. The new normal business practices such as work from home policies, teleconferencing, help us to reduce electricity consumption and the use of energy resources and causing less pollution. This research greatly impacts society from Thailand to the ASEAN region. And for academics, the research may be one of the few systematic review or empirical studies in the area that provide insightful knowledge and expand our currently limited understanding about COVID-19 effects on sustainable development in ASEAN. In brief, the research results may provide a practical guideline on economic, environmental, and social policy implications about what are essential actions to forge the ASEAN Complementarities Roadmap and the UN SDGs, and how to support the people and the ASEAN Community Vision 2025 and the UN 2030 Agenda for Sustainable Development. It is hoped, last but not least, that this study can make a meaningful, valuable contribution and impact to our society, nations, and the ASEAN community and our world at large.

0: My Journey Episode 3, talking about family.
1: Tell me about your family.
2: There are 4 people in my family. Me, my mom and dad, and my younger brother.
1: Do you live with your parents?
2: No, my parents and my brother live up north in Prague.
1: Tell me about your family. Tell me about your family. Your turn.
3: Tell me about your family.
4: Tell me about family.
2: There are 4 people in my family. Me, my mom and dad, and my younger brother. There are 4 people in my family. Me, my mom and dad, and my younger brother. Your turn.
3: There are 4 people in my family. Me, and my mom and dad, and my younger brother.
4: There are 4 people in my family. Me, my mom and dad, and my younger brother.
1: Do you live with your parents? Do you live with your parents? Your turn.
3: Do you live with your parents?
4: Do you live with your parents?
2: No, my parents and my brother live up north in Prague. No, my parents and my brother live up north in Prague. Your turn.
3: No, my parents and my brother live up north in Prague.
4: No, my parents and my brother live up north in Prague.
1: Audio Jungle. Tell me about your family. Tell me about your family. Your turn.
2: There are 4 people in my family. Me, my mom and dad, and my younger brother. There are 4 people in my family. Me, my mom and dad, and my younger brother. Your turn.
1: Do you live with your parents? Do you live with your parents? Your turn.
2: No, my parents and my brother live up north in Prague. No, my parents and my brother live up north in Prague. Your turn.
1: How often do you see your family?
2: They come visit me about once a month.
1: Who do you look like? Your mom or your dad?
2: Everyone tells me I look like my dad.
1: What about your brother?
2: My brother looks like my mom.
1: How often do you see your family? How often do you see your family? Your turn.
3: How often do you see your family?
4: How often do you see your family?
2: They come to visit me about once a month. They come to visit me about once a month. Your turn.
3: They come to visit me about once a month.
4: They come to visit me about once a month.
1: Who do you look like? Your mom or your dad? Who do you look like? Your mom or your dad? Your turn.
3: Who do you look like? Your mom or your dad?
4: Who do you look like? Your mom or your dad?
2: Everyone tells me I look like my dad. Everyone tells me I look like my dad. Your turn.
3: Everyone tells me I look like my dad.

0: Everyone tells me I look like my dad.
1: Audio Jungle. How often do you see your family? How often do you see your family? Your turn.
2: They come to visit me about once a month. They come to visit me about once a month. Your turn.
1: Who do you look like? Your mom or your dad? Who do you look like? Your mom or your dad? Your turn.
2: Everyone tells me I look like my dad. Everyone tells me I look like my dad. Your turn.
0: June, do you have any brothers or sisters?
1: Yes, I do. I have two older brothers and one older sister.
0: So you're the youngest in the family?
1: That's right.
2: What does your oldest brother do?
1: He's a musician. He plays the drums.
0: Do you have any brothers or sisters? Do you have any brothers or sisters? Your turn.
3: Do you have any brothers or sisters?
1: Yes, I have two older brothers and one older sister. Yes, I have two older brothers and one older sister. Your turn.
3: Yes, I have two older brothers and one older sister.
0: So, you're the youngest in the family. So, you're the youngest in the family. Your turn.
3: So, you're the youngest in the family.
1: That's right. That's right. Your turn.
3: That's right.
2: What does your oldest brother do? What does your oldest brother do? Your turn.
3: What does your oldest brother do?
1: He's a musician. He plays the drums. He's a musician. He plays the drums. Your turn.
3: He's a musician. He plays the drum.
0: Do you have any brothers or sisters? Do you have any brothers or sisters? Your turn.
1: Yes, I have two older brothers and one older sister. Yes, I have two older brothers and one older sister. Your turn.
0: So you're the youngest in the family. So you're the youngest in the family. Your turn.
1: That's right. That's right. Your turn.
2: What does your oldest brother do? What does your oldest brother do? Your turn.
1: He's a musician. He plays the drums. He's a musician. He plays the drums. Your turn.
2: And how old is your oldest brother?
1: He's 30 years old.
0: Is he married?
1: No, he's single.
2: How old is your oldest brother? How old is your oldest brother? Your turn.
3: How old is your oldest brother?
1: He's 30 years old. He's 30 years old. Your turn.
3: He's 30 years old.
0: Is he married? Is he married? Your turn.
3: Is he married?
1: No, he's single. No, he's single. Your turn.
3: No, he's single.
2: Audio Jungle. How old is your oldest brother? How old is your oldest brother? Your turn.
1: He's 30 years old. He's 30 years old.

0: Your turn.
1: Is he married? Is he married? Your turn.
0: No, he's single. No, he's single. Your turn.

0: When we say big data, people always think of a fancy, expensive research. But big data can have an impact on how we work with the disease of poverty. The theme of our research is the genomic surveillance for malaria elimination. We are the first country start to do this for the whole nation. Our unit is interested in the using genomic information and translate that into actionable information for the national control programs. For example, we work with our partners at the Ministry of Public Health to monitor every single malaria case that enters into the system. We analyze the genomic sequence and we have a team to make sense of the data and then translate it into a simple report card to be used with the drug policy control programs, with the surveillance effort in the country. We have partners from many countries. We work with the Wellcome Sanger Institute in the UK. We work with our team at Mahidol University from physics department, from departments of medicine. Disease of poverty is the disease that the people who have suffered from poor socioeconomic status need to live with every day. Malaria is one of them. There are people who live at the border between Thailand and Myanmar, Thailand and Cambodia, who need to go into the forest to sustain their living. And very often they get infected. When they become infected, they come back to their homes and the disease can spread to the community. So we want to monitor how we can develop a drug strategy to suppress the parasites. And when we say big data, our idea is we go in, we work with our partners at the ministry. We collect the blood spot samples from the patients and then we analyze the genomic sequence. But instead of publishing it as a paper, we translate it to a report card.
1: When we get the data from whole genome sequencing, we use it to analyze whether there is the mutation in the parasite sample that we have. So if there is a mutation, we will compare to known data from study of other research group and that they have published that. Mutation is associated with the drug resistance of this drug or that drug. And then we can calculate the percentage of the parasite that have the mutation that are likely to against this list of the drug. This is an example of the report card. So the red one is the percentage of the parasite that has the mutation that are likely to resistant to the drug. So if there is high percentage of parasite that are likely to be resistant, we should not use this drug in this region.
0: So Thailand will have a real-time data surveillance effort that we can monitor when the parasites become resistant and what would be the best drug for each area. This is going beyond a typical research publication scheme. We don't care much about how many papers we can get. We care the most is how we

can make sure that this piece of information can be shared with people who need to make the best decision on which drugs to be used, which control policy to be implemented to in Southeast Asia. Otherwise, we will not be able to eliminate the parasite from this area. There is a real impact to the world. We want this to be an example, to be like a model, the model of using real-time genomic data and convert the information for the national control program. So I think I want to use this as an example, not only for malaria, but it gives a glimpse of an idea of how we can use genomic data to assist those who live in the poor socioeconomic status.

We are very excited about this model because this is the first time that you can study liver stage of malaria parasite in human cells.

0: current population of over 2 billion people from 99 countries live in areas at risk of malaria infection. Although the rate of morbidity and mortality in Thailand decreased since 1996 onwards, the still numbers of population get malaria. The record from Ministry of Public Health showed that there were more than 32,000 malaria patients in 2014, approximately 16,000 patients in 2015, and 9,800 patients from January to September in 2016. Most of them were located in border regions. In Thailand, there are more patients that get 5x malaria, which can stay as demoralize in human liver for a long time before they come out to infect red blood cells. Therefore, the patients can get sick many times if they do not get proper treatment. The research is being done by using genetically engineered mice to have human liver cells growing inside. These mice can be used to study the growth of human malaria parasite in the liver cells. This research has been collaborated between Center of Infectious Diseases Research in Seattle, Mahidol Vivax Research Unit, and Dr. Niwat Gangwan Rangsan from Pathobiology Department, Faculty of Science, Mahidol University.
1: In this part, we use the humanized mice model for the Plasmodium vivax infection. About the Plasmodium vivax infection in the liver stage, we know that normally the parasite will go to develop in the human liver for a week before they release into the blood and infect into the red blood cell. But part of them will stay in the liver as a dormant stage, that so-called hypnozoid.
2: To solve this problem, the humanized mouse model has been developed. From outside, the mice look like the common mouse model, but actually, the human hepatocytes have already been depopulated into their liver.
1: Once we got the mouse from the company imported from the US, we will do check for their health, and after that, we will just leave them for a week before our experiment will start.
3: In malaria, we use mouse a lot in a different level during drug or vaccine development, and as well as the monkey. But for these humanized mice, it's very good because it's the first mouse generation that have the component of human. Because when we use regular mice, that just not human malaria, but the malaria that close to human, but not exactly human malaria. When we use monkey also, that also monkey malaria to get the answer for human, but it's not human malaria.
1: We are the first group to develop the humanized mouse model for the vivax infection.
2: We study the vivax infection, development of parasite in the liver, and also the hypnozoid formation. This is to understand more about the parasite itself and also the host cell after infections.
3: The model that we use, our goal is to come up with a new vaccine and new drugs that can be used to inhibit or protect the liver stage development in human. So with this model, we hope that the field of the research will move faster, and either drug or vaccine, will reach the population sooner.

0: This root beer is really good. Where can I throw it away? I can.
1: You can throw it away in the recycle bin.
0: Oh, you're right. I always forget that you always separate your trash.
1: I try to help the environment in any way that I can.
0: Yeah, me too. I've been riding my bicycle to school every day.
1: Really? That's
0: yeah.
1: Great.
0: My parents' place is not that far from the university, about 15 minutes ride. And that way I can also save on transportation costs and also help reduce the air pollution as well.
1: I agree, and you get regular exercise every day.
0: Right, I've been feeling healthier and energized lately.
1: Yeah, I've noticed that people prefer to use public transportation or ride their bike to work. Air pollution has become a very serious problem in major cities.
0: Yeah, also it has effects on your health issues as well. Like you can get asthma and lung cancer.
1: I'm really glad that the air in our city is cleaner than other places. Maybe it's because we have more trees and there are less cars on the road.
0: Yeah, but you know, water pollution is also an issue as well. Mm. On the other day, I've seen this news on TV about a turtle that died and it washed up on the beach and it had its stomach full of plastic.
1: That's terrible.
0: So that's why a lot of countries been starting this campaign against single-use plastic bags so that the plastic bags don't end up in the ocean.
1: That's right. And animals in the ocean eat it, mistaking it for food, especially turtles,
0: yeah.
1: And die as a result.
0: That's why it's important to use reusable shopping bags or reduce the use of plastic bags so you can reduce the plastic waste in the ocean.
1: Well, I already do both of those things, so I'm doing my part to help the environment and the animals in it.
0: Stay tuned for our next episode of Watch and Learn.
2: There are lots of interesting topics for you to learn.
1: And it is a great chance for you to improve your English.
2: 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Bye-bye.
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0: Do you live with your parents?
1: No, my parents and my brother live up north in Prague.
0: Tell me about your family. Tell me about your family. Your turn.
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3: Tell me about your family.
1: There are 4 people in my family. Me, my mom and dad, and my younger brother. There are 4 people in my family. Me, my mom and dad, and my younger brother. Your turn.
2: There are 4 people in my family. Me, and my mom and dad, and my younger brother.
3: There are 4 people in my family. Me, my mom and dad, and my younger brother.
0: Do you live with your parents? Do you live with your parents? Your turn.
2: Do you live with your parents?
3: Do you live with your parents?
1: No, my parents and my brother live up north in Prague. No, my parents and my brother live up north in Prague. Your turn.
2: No, my parents and my brother live up north in Prague.
3: No, my parents and my brother live up north in Prague.
0: Tell me about your family. Tell me about your family. Your turn.
1: There are 4 people in my family. Me, my mom and dad, and my younger brother. There are 4 people in my family. Me, my mom and dad, and my younger brother. Your turn.
0: Do you live with your parents? Do you live with your parents? Your turn.
1: No, my parents and my brother live up north in Prague. No, my parents and my brother live up north in Prague. Your turn.
0: How often do you see your family?
1: They come visit me about once a month.
0: Who do you look like? Your mom or your dad?
1: Everyone tells me I look like my dad.
0: What about your brother?
1: My brother looks like my mom.
0: How often do you see your family? How often do you see your family? Your turn.
2: How often do you see your family?
3: How often do you see your family?
1: They come to visit me about once a month. They come to visit me about once a month. Your turn.
2: They come to visit me about once a month.
3: They come to visit me about once a month.
0: Who do you look like? Your mom or your dad? Who do you look like? Your mom or your dad? Your turn.
2: Who do you look like? Your mom or your dad?
3: Who do you look like? Your mom or your dad?
1: Everyone tells me I look like my dad. Everyone tells me I look like my dad. Your turn.
2: Everyone tells me I look like my dad.
3: Everyone tells me I look like dad.
0: How often do you see your family? How often do you see your family? Your turn.
1: They come to visit me about once a month. They come to visit me about once a month. Your turn.
0: Who do you look like? Your mom or your dad? Who do you look like? Your mom or your dad? Your turn.
1: Everyone tells me I look like my dad. Everyone tells me I look like my dad. Your turn.
3: June, do you have any brothers or sisters?
0: Yes, I do. I have 2 older brothers.

0: and one older sister.
1: So you're the youngest in the family.
0: That's right.
2: What does your oldest brother do?
0: He's a musician. He plays the drums.
1: Do you have any brothers or sisters? Do you have any brothers or sisters? Your turn.
3: Do you have any brothers or sisters?
0: Yes, I have two older brothers and one older sister. Yes, I have two older brothers and one older sister. Your turn.
3: Yes, I have two older brothers and one older sister.
1: So, you're the youngest in the family. So, you're the youngest in the family. Your turn.
3: So, you're the youngest in the family.
0: That's right. That's right. Your turn.
3: That's right.
2: What does your oldest brother do? What does your oldest brother do? Your turn.
3: What does your oldest brother do?
0: He's a musician. He plays the drums. He's a musician. He plays the drums. Your turn.
3: He's a musician. He plays the drum.
4: Audio Jungle.
1: Do you have any brothers or sisters? Do you have any brothers or sisters? Your turn.
0: Yes, I have two older brothers and one older sister. Yes, I have two older brothers and one older sister. Your turn.
1: So you're the youngest in the family. So you're the youngest in the family. Your turn.
0: That's right. That's right. Your turn.
2: What does your oldest brother do? What does your oldest brother do? Your turn.
0: He's a musician. He plays the drums. He's a musician. He plays the drums. Your turn.
2: And how old is your oldest brother?
0: He's 30 years old.
1: Is he married?
0: No, he's single.
2: How old is your oldest brother? How old is your oldest brother? Your turn.
3: How old is your oldest brother?
0: He's 30 years old. He's 30 years old. Your turn.
3: He's 30 years old.
1: Is he married? Is he married? Your turn.
3: Is he married?
0: No, he's single. No, he's single. Your turn.
3: No, he's single.
4: Audio Jungle.
2: How old is your oldest brother? How old is your oldest brother? Your turn.
0: He's 30 years old. He's 30 years old. Your turn.
1: Is he married? Is he married? Your turn.
0: No, he's single. No, he's single. Your turn.

Since all countries, communities, and locals have different share of adversity from the COVID-19 pandemic crisis, its impacts have not yet been empirically and systematically researched for possible recovery suggestions. So therefore, this research project aims to address this issue. And it is funded by the ASEAN Center for Sustainable Development Studies and Dialogue, or ACSDSD. This research also offers detailed analysis of the empirical study to inform policies on COVID-19 impacts and recovery in ASEAN with regard to the UN SDGs, as we can see here, and in line with the ASEAN community's priority areas as laid out in the complementary roadmap. In general, data were derived from various data collection methods and triangulated to ensure validity and reliability, such as the primary data we collected from in-depth interviews and focus group for multilateral stakeholders in the supply chain. In total, data stem from 51 in-depth interviews from 33 organizations or institutes for insightful analysis. For the secondary data, we collect data from numerous reliable documentations, publicly available information websites regarding COVID-19 crisis, ASEAN, UN SDG, and other relevant materials. So to achieve this very mission impossible, at 5 reputable high university work collaboratively with high commitment and perseverance to achieve, again, as I mentioned, the mission impossible to complete the research project within 3 months time limitations and resource constraints. In sum, the resultant report indicates that the pandemic has immeasurably impacted all economic, social, and environmental dimensions and causes various socio-economic and ecological problems in diverse sectors to varying degrees. COVID crisis has led us to a global recession. We see that people are affected in terms of the poverty, in terms of the sustainable production, consumption, and resilience. And in terms of environmental, this has both positive and negative effect. For the positive side, the pandemic has significantly reduced the use of transportation, so therefore less carbon dioxide, so CO2 emission, resulting in a better air quality right now. The new normal business practices such as work from home policies, teleconferencing, help us to reduce electricity consumption and the use of energy resources and causing less pollution. This research greatly impacts our society from Thailand to the ASEAN region. And for academics, the research may be one of the few systematic review or empirical studies in the area that provide insightful knowledge and expand our currently limited understanding about COVID-19 effects on sustainable development in ASEAN. In brief, the research results may provide a practical guideline on economic, environmental, and social policy implications about what are essential actions to forge ahead the ASEAN Complementarities Roadmap and the UN SDGs, and how to support the people and the ASEAN Community Vision 2025 and the UN 2030 Agenda for Sustainable Development. It is hoped, last but not least, that this study can make a meaningful, valuable contribution and impact to our society, nations, and the ASEAN community and our world at large.

0: These royal supply bags were delivered by hand from a privy councillor, on behalf of His Majesty, into the hands of Hill Tribe people and officials working for the Little House in the Big Forest project, a royal initiative in Doi Fa Hung Po, Mae Ai District, Chiang Mai Province. Everyone at the project was overjoyed, reminding them of the day when His Majesty visited 16 years ago. On March 22, 2003, His Majesty, accompanied by Her Majesty Queen Sirikit, the Queen Mother, visited the residents of the Little House in the Big Forest project, a royal initiative in Doi Fa Hung Po. His Majesty released fish hatchlings and suggested to the project's working group that mushrooms should be cultivated in a way that local residents will be able to produce their own mushrooms in spawn bags, which increases yield and reduces costs. This would help expand their opportunities. Since that day, mushroom cultivation for household consumption has been practiced by project participants. Annual trainings have also been provided by the officials of the Highland Agricultural Extension Center. The mushroom nursery set up by the project is a cooperative that allows everyone to help take care of it. If they produce a surplus, it is distributed for sale in urban markets. Similarly, the fish hatchery that His Majesty started by releasing the hatchlings has been renovated and now includes rainbow trout and sturgeon, inspired by the Little House in the Big Forest project under the Royal Initiative in Doi Dam. This gives the people in the project the opportunity to help raise the fish and supplement their income. The Little House in the Big Forest project under the Royal Initiative in Doi Fa Hung Po was established in 2001 through the grace of Her Majesty Queen Sirikit, the Queen Mother. The purpose of this project is to raise the quality of life for poor hill tribe people and focused on those who had no place to live and no land from which to earn a living, were not involved in the drug trade, and were diligent and hardworking. If they were willing to participate in the project, they would be provided with a residence and farmland so they can raise their quality of life. They were also tasked with looking after and improving the fertility of the local forests, creating an appropriate and sustainable solution where the people and the forest can live together in harmony. As a result of the restoration of natural resources and the environment in accordance to the Little House in the Big Forest model, deforestation was stopped in its tracks. Now, the local people are conscientious to maintain the balance and abundance of the streams and forests. His Royal Highness is committed to continue, maintain, and further all of the Little House in the Big Forest projects under the Royal Initiatives, as the locals and the entire country receive both direct and indirect benefits from the effort.
1: ก็ทําให้เรามีกําลังใจในการปฏิบัติหน้าที่ข้างบนนี้ทั้งโครงการขอน้อมนําแนวพระราชดําริเพื่อที่จะมาปรับใช้กับโครงการและก็ราษฎรที่ร่วมในโครงการในการที่จะสืบสานรักษาต่อยอดโครงการให้สําเร็จลุล่วงให้คนสามารถอยู่ร่วมกับป่าได้อย่างยั่งยืนและเกื้อกูลกันไม่เบียดเบียนกันครับ
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0: is a list to the Fullerton Forest Development in Nakhon Pathom areas by the model of Nirad Pathom Telling Route. It will bring local people's sustainable wealth, preserve local cultural heritage, increase the pride that bonds with their community as well.
1: ฟังสารชมครองขันลองใสชื่อมหาสวัสดีที่ชมไปได้เที่ยวท้องลองขันไลเน้นนัดที
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0: ห Apart from Nirad Inao and Rampan Pilap, are now applied in tourism as a kind of cultural capital. That's why I have selected this Nirad Prapathom as a case study.As for developing Sun Thorn Phu's intangible heritage in his Nirad to be the tangible one, at first I'm talking about the commercial use from my research project. The value-added local product have been found. For example, the case of Khun Pa Saat Sweet Shop. The owner now selected some kinds of sweets which were mentioned in Nirad.To recreate Sun Thorn Phu snack box for good market. His translation of Sun Thorn Phu was, during the difficult time, all both men and I felt really grateful to you, my golden skin dear, who gave me kinds of food and sweet like mapan, dry gourd.And pearl Simmons Chinese style snacks, palm seeds boy in syrup, dry sir jackfruit, crystallized jelly, and many dry

0: รับ as if you were with me
1: รับเสบียงสุนทรภู่ไหมคะ
0: Secondly, according to the historical place, some are near our university, mentioned by Sun Thorn Phu, will have been turned to be today's tourist site. 10 sets of educational boards were produced with the insertion of modern technology for grabbing attention in order to inform both local people and tourists about the significant history and culture here. Moreover, this process was included in the local history and culture promotion. If Nirad Prapathom is regarded as a source of cultural capital, I'm now introducing the four traveling routes which can be appropriately rearranged in each trip. The first one is the round boat trip from Bangkok to Bang Yai, Nonthaburi. The second one is the round boat trip from Bang Yai to Klong Yong, Nakhon Prathom. The third one is the round boat trip between Klong Yong to Klong Bang Kao. And the last one is the round car trip from Klong Bang Kao to Prapathom Jedi. Furthermore, it has been found from Nirad Prapathom that tourist participation activities can be set up in at least three ways. To follow the poet's way of natural observation, to follow the poet's route, and to imitate poet's activities mentioned in literature.
2: พอเราได้ความรู้จากอาจารย์ก็ทำให้เราเนี่ยมีเรื่องคุยมากขึ้นนะคะแล้วก็มันก็มีอะไรที่เป็นการดึงดูดนักท่องเที่ยวให้มาบ้านเราพอเรารู้ประวัติของบ้านเราเนี่ยก็ทำให้เรารักบ้านเรามากขึ้นด้วยแล้วก็เพิ่มรายได้ให้กับชุมชนด้วยอะค่ะ
3: อยากมาบัวรู้สถานศาลา
0: I do hope that my research can be a model of the practical use of Arthur Nirad in order to develop the community participation tourism. I mean thatlocal people can earn their living from identities, local characteristics, or else mentioned in the involved Nirad in reinforce their own communities.

0: หนังตะลุง is smaller than it's not a people size หนังใหญ่ we use more technique to play it we play on the in front of the scene because we have to show more your emotional like a puppet so you have a more acting
1: like this sure
0: so like and you have to smile too like a monkey
2: สมมุติหนูเป็นมังกี้อ่ะลูก
0: like this okay
1: โอ้โหถึงขั้นซีดเลยทีเดียว

0: Hey Bodo, what's your favorite holiday?
1: Songkran, of course. It's the best time of the year.
0: It's in the summer, right?
1: Exactly. That's why it's so fun to go out and splash water. It's perfect for the extremely hot weather in April.
0: How long is the Songkran festival?
1: Usually it's 4 days, so many people take the opportunity to go back to their hometown to visit their friends and family. It's the time of the year where family comes together to pay respect to the elders, spend some quality time together, and welcome the Chinese.

0: sounds really nice.
1: Oh, we also visit local temples and offer food to the Buddhist monks. What about you? What's your favorite holiday or celebration?
0: I love Halloween.
1: Why is that?
0: I'd love it since when I was a kid, and my parents would put up spooky decorations around the house, and the kids in our neighborhood would love them.
1: Oh, so do you still go trick-or-treating?
0: Yeah, sometimes I take my nieces and nephews trick-or-treating. It's nice to see little kids dressed up in funny costumes and get excited over how much candy or chocolate they get.
1: Is there any Halloween costume contest by any chance?
0: Yes, people have it for fun. I went to a costume party at my friend's house last year, and I won best superhero costume.
1: Oh, that sounds cool. So, which superhero did you dress up as?
0: I went as Transformers Bumblebee, my favorite Autobot.
1: Wow. Are there any categories in the costume contest?
0: Yeah, I mean, usually there are categories such as spookiest, funniest, best superhero, and most unique costume.
1: That sounds like a lot of fun.
0: It is. Let's jam.
1: Let's go.
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5: 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Bye-bye. Bye-bye.

0: Today is colder than yesterday, but tomorrow is going to be warmer. According to the weather forecast, January is the coldest month. What you just heard was a comparison of the weather. You might not notice it, but in everyday life, we often compare people or things we see every day. Therefore, it is important to know how to make comparisons in English. Here are some rules to help you make comparisons in English. First, if the adjective or describing word has one syllable, you can add er. For example, small, smaller, big, bigger, nice, nicer. Now you try hot, hotter, old, older, rich, richer. Second, describing word has two syllables but ends in Y, you can change it to IER. For example, happy, happier, lucky, luckier. Now you try pretty, prettier, angry, angrier, lovely, lovelier. Third, with other English adjectives with more than two syllables that their endings can't be changed, you should use the word more followed by adjective. For example, more handsome, more beautiful. Also, if you want to compare two things, you should use the word than. He's younger than me. Jen is more beautiful than Kate. When you want to say something that is similar, you can use as. For example, Ben is as tall as his father. The black shirt is as big as the blue shirt. And when you want to say one thing less than the other, you can use not as. For example, this chair is not as comfortable as the one I have at home. Now you compare these two books. The yellow book is not as thick as the green book. Remember that some adjectives can be irregular and change form when you make comparison. For example, good, better, bad, worse, far, further.
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1: Enjoy watching. Bye-bye.
4: Forgetting to take the medicine and inappropriate medication taking are common problem among elderly patients, so there are many drugs left in the community, which increases the burden of national medical expenses. The research team has developed a project on solution residual medicine in patients with non-communicable diseases, implemented in Khao Thong sub-district, Nakhon Sawan province. The research team started by studying drug use behavior and the situation of drug use among NCD patients. After that, analyzed the data, assessed the value of leftover medicine. Nowadays, the number of Thai people with NCD increasing, the estimated cost disease care between 2011 and 2030 is worth 1,401 trillion baht. Based on research review, we found that some NCD patients do not take medicine as directed by the doctor, forget to take medicine, stop or adjust medicine themselves. There are also problems in getting more medicine than actually need. Some patients receiving medicine from more than one healthcare facility, causing a loss of medicine left in family and community. We design and produce medicine back to health donation, which is a solution to the problem of waste medicine. Instruct the patient to hang the bag against the wall where it is easily visible. When they look at it, it reminds them to return the leftover medicine. We distribute it the bags to 1,000 people since July 2020. Those bags are still used today. The next is radio chapter and radio sports. Most of NCD's patients in our community are elderly who listen to the radio for news and entertainment. We have produced 4 radio chapters and 1 radio support to broadcast to make listeners aware of correct medicine practice and returning the leftover drugs.
5: เก็บไว้ไม่มีประโยชน์โปรดนำไปคืนหมออย่ารอยาหมดอายุ
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4: Our sport and radio chapters broadcast 7 times a day And the last is knowledge kit and video clips We made this knowledge kit to communicate with 200 patientsReceiving drugs at the Health Promotion Hospital every third and second third day of the month. Circulatory system model to demonstrate vascular problems caused by high blood pressure, hyperlipidemia, and diabetes, which will be worse if the patient takes inappropriate medicine. Video clips.Of NCD patients who have been seriously ill, increase awareness of the importance of proper medicine. Out of 3 innovations, the research team concluded that the best solution is medicine bag to health donation, which has low production costs, can be used for a long time. Although this research is a community research.But the finding can be applied to solve national problems. Therefore, we hope to expand this innovation to other communities for maximum efficiency in managing problems.

This research is certainly the first surgical simulation of this kind in Thailand, and most certainly the first in the area of dental surgery. And certainly worldwide, we are the leading group in this area of applying AI techniques in virtual environments for surgery. I'm Peter Hadawi. I'm a professor of computer science here in the faculty of ICT and director of the

0: Hedon Bremen Medical Informatics Research Unit. My research looks in is in the area of medical informatics and also public health informatics. And in medical informatics, I have been focusing on intelligent virtual environments for surgical training.
1: Well, you can get feedback with subject too.
0: We've been focusing in the area of endodontic surgery, which is a particular specialization within dentistry that's particularly challenging to teach. What we've produced is a simulator where we're able to simulate a patient and the entire dental station, the entire operating environment. We simulate the tooth of the patient, so we use CT scans of real teeth and generate 3D models. And so within this environment that we use a head-mounted display, it's called an HTC Vive. I think many people have seen these. That gives the user a 3D stereoscopic view of the patient and the room. And we use haptic devices, one that controls the dental drill and one that controls the mirror. And as the dental student is drilling, they can actually feel what it feels like to drill the tooth. And as they drill it, of course, the tooth is made of different kinds of material. You have the enamel, which is very hard, you have the dentine, which is softer, and then the pulp inside. And we even simulate the density of the tissue so it feels correct. So a student can carry out the procedure with this simulator. In this simulation is what we call the moisture effect. So right now we've been focusing much of our work on root canal. And part of the reason for that is that it's a complex procedure and we are one of the few groups in the world that can actually simulate it. And the other thing we've been working on is caries, so you know, tooth decay, so removing the decay. Another thing that we have looked at in the past with the simulator, this is with my colleague Professor Siriwan, is that we looked at not just teaching, but letting surgeons use the simulator to practice surgery. So the interesting thing is that we can scan a patient and create a 3D model of that patient and load that in the simulator. So a surgeon can virtually practice the surgery before they do the real thing. And what we were able to show was that if they virtually practice, the outcome is better than if they just went in and did it normally. So our Faculty of Dentistry has a very sophisticated simulation lab. The simulators they use, which are commercially produced, are physical simulators. They practice on plastic teeth. Less expensive plastic teeth do not have internal anatomy. Okay, they're just a solid chunk of plastic. So you can practice caries removal just fine. But if you want to practice something like endodontic surgery, you need a more expensive plastic tooth that has the internal anatomy inside it. And every time you use one, then you have to throw it away. With the virtual reality simulator, we don't waste anything like that. The other benefit with the VR simulator is one that we can perform a more detailed analysis of the procedure. We can rewind the simulator. So imagine this, a student is carrying out a procedure and they made a mistake. And now we want to let them practice just the part where they made the mistake. So what you want to do is let them go back in time and try it. We can do that. We can go back in time. With a physical simulator, you can't. Once you drilled the tooth, it's drilled. You can't but we can undrill the teeth we have. So there are all kinds of benefits. The other benefit of a virtual reality simulator is that we can simulate lots of different situations that you can't with a physical simulator. So we can, for example, simulate bleeding. If the student perforates the tooth, the floor of the tooth, we can simulate that it bleeds. With the plastic teeth, you can't do that. So the potential impact is enormous. There is impact right now that we're seeing in medical schools, and I think we're just on the cusp of the curve now. In the next, let's say, 5 years, you're going to see tremendous deployment of systems like this.